Boa noite, good afternoon. My English is terrible. My Portuguese, mais ou menos. But it's a big pleasure play again in this nice place. Thank you for invite. Very, very honored for us.

I'd like to present the friends' music. Pedro Figueiredo, sax and flute. Guitar, Daniel Sa. And it's the pianista, the teclado, piano, Vitor, birthday today.

0: Yeah, yeah. Leo Genovese on the piano. Antis, Johannes, thank you so much for joining us.
1: Joe Lovano està agraint la presència del públic i compartint aquests aplaudiments des de l'escenari del Festival de Jazz de Turku amb Leo Genovese, Antti Lotjonen i Jonna Rippa.
0: My name is Joe Lovano. Thank you, thank you, thank you, thank you. And we'll see you next time. Yeah, Turku, Turku.